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0: 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biz As a educational qualification, 80% of the people who class their pass. That's the same thing. I'm going to say that. I'm going to say that. I'm going to say that. I'm going to say that. Skill. Or employability skills. Maliba. I'm going to say that. I'm going to say that. I'm going to educational qualification. I'm going to say that. I'm going to say that. I'm going to Square feet nong mabay nyaktaber. 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

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Nagaland Public Service Commission NPSC Bra NCS NPS are Allied Services main written examination 2025 laka results United Se NPSC Bra candidates logoti results so commission laka website npsc.nagaland.gov.in disavali Janai Se. 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

Good morning. This is Akashvani Kohima, the morning news read by Karhar Chisate. The Nagaland government has decided to convene a special session of the Nagaland Legislative Assembly to enact legislation for the constitution of the Frontier Nagaland Territorial Authority, FNTA. The decision was taken during an emergency meeting held yesterday with members of the Eastern Nagaland Legislators Union, ENLU, and senior state government officials, where the matter was discussed extensively. The government said the proposed legislation would contain the necessary provisions to confer legislative powers on the FNTA over the subjects and departments to be transferred to the districts under its jurisdiction. It added that the legislation would be drafted in consultation with and with the approval of the Ministry of Home Affairs, Government of India, and in accordance with the Constitution, reiterating its commitment to safeguarding the special constitutional status of the state. The government stated that the provisions and safeguards enshrined under Article 371A of the Constitution are sacred and sacrosanct and would neither be diluted nor altered in any manner. The state government maintained that Nagaland could achieve comprehensive, inclusive and sustainable development only when Eastern Nagaland progresses alongside the rest of the state. It reaffirmed its commitment to supporting the legitimate aspirations of the people of Eastern Nagaland and ensuring their development, progress and welfare. On the economic package proposed under the Memorandum of Agreement, MOA, the government has requested the Government of India to enhance the assured package from 5,000 crore to a minimum of 10,000 crore to accelerate infrastructure development, economic growth and overall progress in Eastern Nagaland. The government also informed that the cabinet's decision would be formally communicated to the Government of India, a cabinet delegation led by the Chief Minister along with members of the ENLU will travel to New Delhi to seek the advice, approval and guidance of the central government on the proposed legislation. In view of these decisions and the steps being taken towards the constitution of the FNTA, the state government has appealed to the Eastern Nagaland People's Organization, ENPO, to reconsider its proposed public rally and shutdown scheduled for July 10 in the districts of Eastern Nagaland. The National Testing Agency, NTA, has extended the deadline to update bank account details for the fee refund of National Eligibility Cum Entrance Test NEET UG 2026 exam till 7th of this month. In a social media post, the NTA informed that refunds have already started for candidates who have confirmed their bank account details. It said that only 8,29,510 candidates have so far corrected or updated their bank details. The Additional Deputy Commissioner Akuluto has imposed temporary restrictions on the slaughter, sale, import and export of pigs, pork and pig products following a suspected outbreak of African swine fever at the State Pig Breeding Centre, Akuluto. The restrictions apply to Akuluto town and nearby villages within a 1 kilometer radius, including Lumitshami, Shichimi, Sutemi and Alaphumi. To prevent further spread of the disease, the district administration has prohibited the slaughter, sale, import and export of pigs, pork and pig products until further orders within Akuluto town and villages falling under notified areas. All pork shops and slaughter points in the notified area will remain closed until further orders. Authorities have urged pig owners to report any unusual illness or deaths immediately and called on the public and traders to cooperate until laboratory confirmation and further direction.

instructions are issued. The Nagaland Public Service Commission, NPSC, has declared the results of the NCS-NPS and Allied Services Main Written Examination 2025. NPSC informed that candidates can access the results from the Commission's website at npsc.nagaland.gov.in. In the FIFA World Cup, Spain defeated Portugal 1-0 in a closely fought round of 16 clash in Dallas, Texas to book their place in the quarterfinals. Spain's Mikel Merino scored the decisive goal in the 90th minute plus stoppage time. Meanwhile, in the other round of 16 match in Seattle, Belgium secured a commanding 4-1 victory over co-host the United States to book their place in the FIFA World Cup quarterfinals. And the India Meteorological Department has predicted thunderstorms accompanied with lightning and gusty winds over Andaman and Nicobar Islands, Andhra Pradesh, Gangetic West Bengal, Arunachal Pradesh, Assam, Meghalaya, Chhattisgarh, Nagaland, Manipur, Mizoram and Tripura during the next 3 to 4 days. With that, we come to the end of the morning news. Stay tuned as we will be back with the evening English news at 7:20. Have a nice day.

Good morning, lovely people of Mokokchung. Well, you're right on time for our Western music program here at Akashwani Mokokchung. Well, this morning we have one artist, one album, and I have picked the artist Taylor Swift and her album 1989 in celebration of her wedding. Well, we wouldn't be there to celebrate her wedding, but we could all jam together to her songs from 1989. So I hope you enjoy listening to her songs from her album.

Well, my dear radio listeners, I hope that you're enjoying listening to songs from Taylor's album 1989. Well, as time winds up, we have one last song from her album, and that is the very famous song Style. And with this song, we'll wind up with our Western music program for this morning. But don't forget to tune in tomorrow here at Akashwani Mukokchung at 7:35 a.m. for more of Western music. And to stay tuned for the national news to be relayed from Delhi in a short while. Until then, enjoy yourself and have a wonderful day.

0: 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over the past 5 years. Pakistan-occupied Kashmir protesters issue 48-hour ultimatum to Islamabad, warn of grand and final action on July 9th if demands are not met. India secure 20 medals including 4 gold at Under-20 Asian Wrestling Championships in Pattaya. And Spain book place in FIFA World Cup quarterfinals with a dramatic 1-0 victory over Portugal. Belgium beat US 4-1 to enter the quarterfinals. Prime Minister Narendra Modi will hold talks with Indonesian President Prabowo Subianto in Jakarta today. Mr. Modi arrived in Jakarta yesterday on a 3-day state visit at the invitation of Indonesian President. In a special gesture, President Prabowo personally received the Prime Minister at the airport. Indonesian Air Force fighter jets escorted the Prime Minister's aircraft after it entered Indonesian airspace. More from our correspondent.
1: Describing the welcome as deeply touching, Prime Minister Modi said he looked forward to holding discussion with President Prabowo to impart fresh momentum to the India-Indonesia Comprehensive Strategic Partnership, which was established during his 2018 visit. Prime Minister Modi praised the rich cultural performances presented during his arrival in Jakarta, saying they reflected the deep civilizational, cultural and spiritual ties shared by India and Indonesia. The Prime Minister also appreciated a Bharatanatyam performance by Samana Vaya group comprising Indonesian students. The Prime Minister witnessed a series of performances. These include Indonesia's iconic Wayang Kulit shadow puppetry depicting the Ramayana, a Bharatanatyam recital by Indonesian students, and a devotional Buddhist dance paying homage to the triple gem, Sri Ratna. Expressing gratitude to the Indian community, the Prime Minister said he was touched by the warm reception accorded to him in Jakarta. Prime Minister Modi received an enthusiastic welcome from the Indian diaspora upon his arrival at the hotel in Jakarta. India's ambassador to Indonesia, Sandeep Chakraborty, said major announcements expected across defense, maritime, security, digital connectivity, critical minerals and trade sectors.
2: We will be doing a lot of understandings and agreements on several areas of cooperation. There will be cooperation announcements or agreements in 5 sectors. One would of course be defense and maritime security, then trade and investment, food security and fertilizer security, energy security, critical minerals and of course educational and health sectors.
1: Indonesia is the first stop of Prime Minister Modi's 3-nation tour, which will also include visit to Australia and New Zealand later this week. Sandeep Dasgupta, Akashvani News, Jakarta.
0: Union Home and Cooperation Minister Amit Shah has said that Cooperation Ministry has infused new energy into the lives of nearly 30 crore people associated with the cooperative sector over the past 5 years. Addressing the 5th Foundation Day celebrations of the Cooperation Ministry in New Delhi, Mr. Shah said the ministry established by Prime Minister Modi in 2021 has transformed the cooperative ecosystem into one that is modern, transparent, technology-driven and competitive.
3: सहकारिता से जुड़े हुए देश के 30 करोड़ लोग
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0: He said the ministry has identified the key challenges facing the cooperative sector, prepared a comprehensive roadmap for its development and resolution, and introduced reforms that have modernized the entire ecosystem. He added that when the nation celebrates the centenary of its independence in 2047, the cooperative movement will serve as the strong foundation of a prosperous India. Recalling the creation of the ministry on July 6, 2021, Amit Shah said the decision

0: election ended a 75-year wait for millions of people associated with the cooperative sector. The Sri Ram Janmabhoomi Tirtha Kshetra Trust has accepted the resignations of General Secretary Champat Rai and Trust Member Dr. Anil Mishra. Both had stepped down after their names surfaced in the alleged Ram Temple donation embezzlement case. Krishna Mohan has been appointed Interim General Secretary until a new appointment is made. His complaint formed the basis of the FIR registered in the alleged donation irregularities case, in which 8 people have been arrested. The trust has also decided to appoint a chief executive officer and has formed a 3-member committee to recommend candidates. Addressing the media, trust treasurer Govind Dev Giri said the possibility of a conspiracy behind the episode could not be ruled out. He also asserted that all donated ornaments and valuables are safe, properly accounted for, and that details of donated items are available with the trust. This is Akashwani giving you the news. For quick news updates round the clock, follow us on our X handle @AIRNewsAlerts. And for details of these stories and more, log on to our website www.newsonair.gov.in and download News on AIR app. Amid the political storm intensifying in Pakistan-occupied Kashmir POK, the Jammu-Kashmir Joint Awami Action Committee, JAAC, has issued a 48-hour deadline to the government in Islamabad, threatening a grand and final response on the 9th of July if the conditions remain unfulfilled. In a formal declaration, the committee announced that its current sit-in protest will persist indefinitely until all of its demands are satisfied. More from our correspondent.
1: The committee has called upon residents throughout POK and the members of the Kashmiri diaspora to participate in the protest scheduled for July 9. Police brutality by Pakistani forces has intensified on Sunday against the people protesting against the severe crackdown by Islamabad and the sweeping arrest of more than 600 civil rights activists in Pakistan-occupied Kashmir, with reports of shelling, firing and clashes emerging from several parts of Muzaffarabad. Thousands of people took to the streets on demanding an end to the blockade, restoration of communication services, uninterrupted supplies of food and medicines, the release of detained leaders and implementation of a 38-point written agreement. The demonstrations have intensified since Pakistan banned the JAAC under the Anti-Terrorism Act. Protest organizers allege that more than 600 workers and political leaders have been arrested, while authorities have imposed an economic blockade by restricting the supply of food, flour and essential medicines. Yashasvi Kiryal for Akashwani News, Delhi.
0: External Affairs Minister S. Jaishankar met with King Hamad bin Isa Al Khalifa in Bahrain and discussed ways to further strengthen bilateral partnership. Dr. Jaishankar arrived in Bahrain from Qatar on the second leg of his 4-nation visit to the Gulf, which also includes Kuwait and Oman, from July 5th to July 10th. The minister conveyed the greetings of President Draupadi Murmu and Prime Minister Narendra Modi to the King and thanked him for ensuring the safety and well-being of the Indian diaspora in Bahrain. Dr. Jaishankar also interacted with the members of the Indian community in Bahrain. During the ongoing visit, Dr. Jaishankar has been meeting his counterparts and top leaders of the Gulf countries to enhance bilateral relations and exchange views on regional developments and issues of mutual interest. Heavy rains continue in the coastal part and the Ghat areas of Maharashtra, with a red alert being sounded for Palghar, Raigad and Ghat areas of Nasik and Pune for today. Coastal districts, including Mumbai and North Maharashtra districts, have been given orange alert with the possibility of moderate to heavy rains in certain areas. Authorities have taken precautions to ensure the safety of citizens, with NDRF and SDRF teams on high alert in sensitive areas. A report.
2: The Ghat areas of Maharashtra have seen intense rainfall, with Lonavala recording more than 600 mm of rain. Many tourist places have been closed. In Nashik district, authorities have sounded maximum alert following forecast of cloudburst like rainfall. Following the alert, schools and colleges in Mumbai, Thane, Navi Mumbai, Palghar, Raigad, Ratnagiri district and sensitive ghats of Nashik, Satara, Pune will remain closed today. Mumbai-Pune expressway has been partially opened for traffic after being disrupted following a landslide. With reports of Sangeeta Godbole, this is Sanyukta Yadav, Akashwani News, Delhi.
0: Indian wrestlers finished with an impressive haul of 20 medals, including 4 gold, 7 silver and 9 bronze at the under 20

0: the Asian Wrestling Championships in Pattaya, Thailand. India ensured consistent podium finishes across multiple weight divisions throughout the championship, securing top three overall team rankings in both women's wrestling and men's freestyle. In women's wrestling, India finished second on the podium with 184 points, falling just short of champions China with points, while outclassing third place Japan with 142 points. The Indian men's freestyle team finished third overall in the team standing with 152 points, behind winners Kazakhstan with 170 points and runners-up Iran with 164 points. Leading the Indian charge in the women's division were Parveen in 50kg, Muskan in 53kg and Kajal in 76kg, who all clinched gold medals in their respective weight classes. In the men's freestyle, Sumit Kumar, Lakshman Bharaskar captured the solitary gold medal for India in the 70kg category, prevailing 13-7 in a high-scoring thriller against Kazakhstan's Sunkar Sedakmet. In football, Spain stormed into the quarterfinals of the FIFA World Cup, beating Portugal 1-0 in the round of 16 at the Dallas Stadium last night. Mikel Merino scored in the first minute of second half stoppage time to secure the victory. Meanwhile, Portugal superstar Cristiano Ronaldo has announced he won't be returning for the next FIFA World Cup following his nation's round of 16 exit. Spain advanced to the quarterfinals for the first time since winning its only World Cup title in 2010 in South Africa. Belgium defeated the United States 4-1 in the round of 16 clash to secure their place in the quarterfinals. Two early goals from Charles de Ketelaere and a third from Hans Wanneken gave Belgium a strong lead. Romelu Lukaku added the final goal in the last seconds. On the other hand, Malik Tillman scored the lone goal for the US in the first half. Belgium will now face Spain in the quarterfinals at the Los Angeles Stadium on Friday. In men's cricket, India will take on host England in the third T20 international of the five-match series at Trent Bridge in Nottingham tonight. The match is scheduled to begin at 10 p.m. Indian time. The men in blue will look to level the series as the new skipper Shreyas Iyer is yet to register first win under his captaincy. England, on the other hand, have named an unchanging playing 11 for the third T20 international. Earlier, host England defeated India by 4 wickets in the second T20 international on Saturday in Manchester. Opting to bat, India scored 190 for 7 in the stipulated 20 overs. And now, for a look at today's newspapers, it's over to Sarabjit Kaur.
1: Thank you, Pramod. Temple graft to sin. Trust chair Rai and Mishra exit is the lead in the Times of India, while the Hindustan Times headlines Ram Temple Trust sets big overhaul in motion. The Statesman headlines PM Modi in Indonesia to strengthen linkage with Indo-Pacific partners. His visit to Indonesia as part of his three-nation tour is widely covered on the front pages of all newspapers, with pictures of the Indonesian president specially receiving the Indian PM as a special gesture. The story of the National Investigating Agency charge sheeting LET chief Hafiz Saeed is widely covered on the front pages of all newspapers. The Pioneer headlines, NIA charges Hafiz Saeed for Pahalgam terror attack. The torrential rains in Maharashtra have been covered with pictures of the landslide blocking the Pune-Mumbai missing link, even as the Times of India headlines Pune-Mumbai link cut off for hours as heavy rains hit roads, rail and flights. And finally, a story in The Hindu says that a question in the BSc statistics exam at Kerala University had its answer printed alongside it. While the university sought a report, those part of the preparation called it a silly mistake. And with that, it's back to you, Pramod.
0: Thank you, Sarab. And now before we end the bulletin, the headlines once again. Prime Minister Narendra Modi to hold talks with Indonesian President Prabowo Subianto in Jakarta today to provide fresh momentum to comprehensive strategic partnership between the two countries. Home and Cooperation Minister Amit Shah says Cooperation Ministry infused new energy into lives of nearly 30 crore people over the past 5 years. Pakistan-occupied Kashmir protesters issue 48-hour ultimatum to Islamabad, warn of grand and final action on July 9th, demands are not met. India secured 20 medals, including 4 gold at Under-20 Asian Wrestling Championships in Pattaya. And Spain booked place in FIFA World Cup quarterfinals with a dramatic 1-0 victory over Portugal. Belgium beat US 4-1 to enter the quarterfinals. And with that, we end the morning news. Have a nice day.

This is Akash Vani Shillong, the Northeast News Bulletin, read by Wai Deilang Pariyat. First, we take a look at the headlines. Budget session of the 16th Assam Legislative Assembly commences. BRICS heads of anti-drug agencies meeting begins in Guwahati. Manipur government condemns the killing of two Assam Rifles personnel in militant ambush. And industry representatives and Meghalaya State Pollution Control Board say pollution levels in Bernihat have declined. And now the news and details. The budget session of the 16th Assam Legislative Assembly commenced yesterday. The government informed that land rights were being extended to tea garden workers under the Assam Tea Garden Workers Land Rights Act. AIUDF MLAs sought a discussion alleging that indigenous citizens were being harassed in the name of detection and deportation of illegal foreigners. The Speaker, however, declined to admit the adjournment motions, observing that the issues raised were not matters of sudden or urgent public importance. In protest, opposition members entered the well of the House, raised slogans and staged a walkout. The proceedings thereafter continued with the question hour. The BRICS heads of anti-drug agencies meeting began in Guwahati yesterday. Delegates from BRICS member countries are participating in the two-day meeting organized by the Narcotics Control Bureau under the Ministry of Home Affairs. Director General of the Narcotics Control Bureau, Anurag Garg, who is heading the Indian delegation, said the expansion of BRICS has strengthened the grouping's capacity to address global challenges, including drug trafficking and substance abuse. He proposed the establishment of a dedicated BRICS virtual working group for regular intelligence sharing, analysis of trafficking trends and coordination of joint law enforcement efforts. Union Minister of State for Home Affairs Nityanand Rai held a review meeting along with Mokachung Deputy Commissioner Ajit Verma and heads of departments to assess ongoing development schemes in Nagaland yesterday. He inspected development projects funded under the Ministry of Development of Northeastern Region's Purvottar Sampark Setu program. Mr. Rai met members of the Ungma Council and paid a courtesy visit to Padmashri awardee Guru Sangyosang S. Pongnangar. The minister said Nagaland's rich and diverse cultural heritage, which are reflected in its art, music and folk traditions, is one of the state's greatest strengths. Prime Minister Narendra Modi's focus on the development of the Northeast has accelerated infrastructure development, protected indigenous culture and improved the quality of life in Nagaland, he said. Industry representatives and the Meghalaya State Pollution Control Board yesterday said pollution levels in Bernihat have declined. Minister and Jirang MLA Sasthani Sotun convened a meeting to discuss measures to reduce air pollution and address public health concerns. Residents of Bernihat highlighted issues including foul-smelling emissions and illnesses allegedly linked to pollution. Mr. Sotun directed the Pollution Control Board to investigate the source of the emissions and monitor industries violating environmental laws. He stressed that tackling pollution requires close coordination between Meghalaya and Assam, as industries operate on both sides of the interstate boundary. The meeting also discussed long-term solutions to improve air quality and address concerns raised by local residents. The local MLA said that the need for a regional pollution control board office in Bernihat would be taken up with Chief Minister Conrad K. Sangma. Police team from the Anti-Narcotic Task Force Special Operations Team and Infiltration Wing conducted a raid at Loam Survey in Shillong yesterday targeting drug users and peddlers. A couple, identified as Rahim Ali and Jai Banu, hailing from Assam, was arrested while others had fled the scene. The officers seized 116 drug-filled vials from their possession. A case was registered in this regard under the NDPS Act and investigation is underway. Tripura Chief Minister Manik Saha has said that the life and ideals of Syama Prasad Mukherjee represent an important chapter in India's national movement and continue to inspire generations. Mr. Shah was speaking at a function to cement the foundation for the installation of a full-length statue of the leader at Syama Prasad Mukherjee Town Hall by the Agartala Municipal Corporation yesterday. The Chief Minister highlighted the significant contributions of Syama Prasad Mukherjee towards safeguarding the country's unity and integrity. The Bharatiya Janata Party Nagaland State Unit observed the 125th birth anniversary of Bharatiya Janata Sangh founder Syama Prasad Mukherjee at the party's state headquarters in Kohima yesterday. Deputy Chief Minister and BJP Legislature Party Leader Y. Patan described Syama Prasad Mukherjee

as a visionary leader whose life was dedicated to service, courage, and nation building. Mr. Patton highlighted that as Vice Chancellor of Calcutta University, Syama Prasad Mukherjee had introduced progressive reforms by promoting Indian languages and culture alongside modern education and scientific research. The government of Manipur has condemned the killing of two Assam Rifles personnel in an ambush by militants near Nungshakong in Ukhrul district under the jurisdiction of Ukhrul police station yesterday. Governor Ajay Kumar Bhalla, Chief Minister Yumnan Khemchand Singh, Home Minister Govindas Kongthujam and others condemned the attack. Chief Minister Yumnan Khemchand Singh maintained that the government will not tolerate acts of violence. Culprits responsible will be arrested soon, the Chief Minister asserted. Manipur Chief Minister Yumnan Khemchand Singh handed over financial assistance of 1 lakh rupees each for medical treatment to 26 internally displaced persons residing at a relief camp in Imphal yesterday. The Chief Minister assured every possible assistance to IDPs suffering from chronic diseases. A Gram Sabha held yesterday at Bagmara Gram Panchayat under Dukli Rural Development Block in Tripura approved the allotment of 349 houses under the Pradhan Mantri Awas Yojana Grameen or the PMAYG. The beneficiary selection and house allotment process was completed during the meeting. Tripura Legislative Assembly Deputy Speaker and local MLA Ram Prasad Paul said the PMAYG scheme, implemented jointly by the central and state governments, is helping provide permanent homes to homeless and economically weaker families. He urged beneficiaries to complete construction on time and called on officials to ensure government welfare schemes reach every eligible citizen. Tripura Tourism Minister Sushanta Chowdhury said the state government is committed to development with transparency and accountability. Reviewing projects under the MLA Area Development Scheme yesterday, Mr. Chowdhury said that development works were being carried out on time with focus on good governance, transparency and inclusive growth to ensure government benefits reach the underprivileged. Minister Shukla Charan Nuwatia yesterday said the Tripura Corporation Development said the Tripura Corporation Department is working to strengthen rural economy. He was addressing the Cooperative Week celebration at Gabardi Bazaar in Sepahi Jela district yesterday, organized to mark the 5th anniversary of the Union Minister of Cooperation. The minister said the centre and the Tripura government were jointly promoting cooperative initiatives in line with Prime Minister Narendra Modi's vision of a Viksit Bharat by 2047. The minister inaugurated a mini shopping mall established by the Gabardi large-sized Adivasi Multipurpose Cooperative Society to improve local marketing opportunities and to boost rural economic activities. The annual Bedin Klam Festival of Senrat Jowai in Meghalaya commenced yesterday with observance of Kasni Pansin, marking the beginning of the four-day and three-night religious celebration. During the inaugural rituals, residents of the Chilanraj locality retrieved the sacred Kasambut Khnong from a forest and carried it in a traditional procession accompanied by drums and puri. Devotees from the Nyamtare community escorted the sacred log to Lum Suyung, where it will remain for 2 nights. It will then be taken back to Klet Chenong as part of the Jantia Festival's religious ceremonies. The 8th of July 2026, which is this Wednesday, has been declared as a local holiday in West Jantia Hills district on account of Bed in Klam Festival at Jowai. Meghalaya Sports and Youth Affairs Minister Violet Mickey Shilla yesterday inaugurated a new viewpoint at Padenchang Chattingit under Thatlaskin Community and Rural Development Block in West Jantia Hills. Developed through the Chief Minister's Catalytic Fund, the viewpoint is expected to become a new tourist attraction along the Jowai Dauki Road. Deputy Commissioner Abhinav Kumar Singh and local leaders attended the program. The minister said the site was identified during the Chief Minister Conrad K. Sangma's earlier visit, and he announced plans to develop tourist rest areas and retail shops nearby to further promote tourism and create livelihood opportunities for the local residents. Sikkim mountaineer Shering Chodhen successfully scaled Mount Elbrus, which is 5,642 meters, the highest peak in Europe, in Russia. The achievement marks her second successful climb in this prestigious Seven Summits Challenge following her ascent of Mount Kilimanjaro in August 2025. Her latest feat is a proud milestone for Sikkim and brings her one step closer to conquering the highest peak on each of the world's seven continents. Now we take a look at the headlines once again. Budget session of the 16th Assam Legislative Assembly commences. BRICS heads of anti-drug agencies meeting begins in Guwahati.
Manipur government condemns the killing of

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1: Hello to all our curious listeners out there. Welcome back to another exciting episode of Facts and Fun here on Akashwani Mukokchung. Today, we're leaving our planet behind and heading towards straight into the vast, mysterious expanse of space. So get ready because the universe is about to challenge everything you think you know about reality. So let's begin with one of our neighboring planets, Venus. Here's a fascinating twist. A single day on Venus is longer than an entire year on that planet. Venus takes more time to rotate once on its axis than it does orbit around the sun. Imagine waking up and realizing your day lasts longer than your whole year. We'll talk about slow mornings. Moving on, let's talk about time itself. Now, we often think of time as constant, ticking away at the same speed everywhere, but that's not actually true. According to the theory of relativity, time can slow down depending on speed and gravity. So this means that astronauts traveling in space actually age ever so slightly slower than people on Earth. Now it is a tiny difference, but yes, space travel does involve a bit of real-life time travel. And if you think that's wild, wait till you hear this. Near a black hole, gravity becomes so intense that time nearly comes to

a standstill. Now, in such extreme conditions, an hour spent near a black hole could equal years back on Earth. Now, it sounds like science fiction, but it's grounded in real physics. Now, here's something interesting about space. It is completely silent. No matter how massive or explosive an event might be, like a star going supernova, you wouldn't hear a thing. And that's because sound needs a medium like air to travel, and space is mostly a vacuum. So in a way, space is the ultimate mute button where even the loudest events happen in total silence. Now let's bring it a bit closer to home. Well, sort of. Well, did you know that you are literally made of stardust? These elements that make up your body, like carbon, oxygen, and iron, were all formed inside stars billions of years ago. Now, when those stars exploded, they scattered these elements across the universe, eventually becoming part of planets and of you. So, in a very real sense, you are a piece of the cosmos. Here's another surprising fact. Space isn't actually that far away. Now, if you could drive your car straight upward at highway speed, you'd reach the boundary of space in about an hour. So, of course, that's ignoring a few small issues like oxygen, fuel, and gravity, but still, it gives you a sense of how close space really is. Now, meanwhile, as you sit comfortably listening to this, Earth itself is moving at incredible speeds. Now, our planet is spinning on its axis, orbiting the sun, and traveling through the galaxy all at the same time. And yet, everything feels perfectly still. Now, it's like being on the smoothest ride in the universe without even noticing it. Now, let's stretch our imagination even further. Scientists that believe that the universe might not have an age at all. Now, it could be infinite, meaning it has no boundary, no wall, and no end. You could keep traveling forever and never reach a final point. Well, it's one of those ideas that really makes your brain pause and wonder. And finally, here is a myth buster. Space isn't always cold. Like, while many parts of space are freezing, areas near stars can be incredibly hot, reaching extreme temperatures. So space isn't just a cold, empty void, it's a place of intense contrasts and extremes. So there you have it, folks, a journey through the strange, fascinating, and sometimes unbelievable realities of our universe, from dime-bending near black holes to the idea that you're made of ancient stars. Space is full of wonders that continue to amaze scientists and dreamers alike. So stay tuned. Until then, keep looking up, because the universe is far stranger than it seems. On this morning's A Song That Inspires, we have Your Promises by Elevation Worship. Well, this is a song about trusting that what God says He will do, even when we don't see it, His promises are yes and amen for all of us.

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4: Division of Day and Night. In the beginning, darkness loomed everywhere, causing great inconveniences and discomfort to human beings and all other creatures. As they were facing such great troubles because of darkness, all the winged animals were summoned to assemble in the courtyard of their great-grandfather Song Kikung, Woodhole, the abode of hornbills. In the assembly, the hornbill, the queen of birds, said, "There is darkness looming everywhere, which is inconvenient for all of us. Therefore, we are gathered together here in this assembly to find a solution to this problem." Thus, she invited their suggestions and opinions and tried to arrive at a satisfactory solution for the good of all. An owl, taking the first privilege, stood up and said at the top of his voice, "If there should be light, let there be only light. If darkness, only darkness. Mangli, mangli, someone

0: Ali Sanwali, popularly known as Pokpo Yim Yim, a foolish pronouncement. The suggestion of the owl displeased the whole assembly, so all the other birds stamped on the head of the owl, and his head became round and he flew away in dismay. The owl was then banished from the community of other birds. That is the reason why the owl is known as nocturnal bird of prey. The second suggestion came from the sun bird. The sun bird stood up and shared his opinion, saying, "There should be both day and night." Sangwali Mangli Sang, after the night, day should come. On hearing this wise suggestion of the sun bird, all the birds were pleased and excited, and they came and patted the sun bird joyfully, and the sun bird turned into a tiny bird due to the constant patting and rubbing while congratulating him. From that day onward, the sun bird was regarded as the wisest bird. However, in spite of the wise suggestion given by the tiny sun bird, the sun still refused to rise because of a displeasure with human beings and other creatures on earth. Therefore, another assembly of birds were convened to reason together to request the sun to rise. Despite the request of the assembly of the birds, sun still refused to rise. At last, all the birds in the assembly decided to send the cock on a diplomatic mission to the sun for the same purpose, that is, to ask the sun to rise so that there should be night and day. The cock consented to the proposal and made his diplomatic mission. After some time, the cock reached the abode of the sun. He approached with great respect and honor and addressed the sun. "Grandfather, I have been sent to you by all the human beings and other creatures on earth to beg you to rise up and give us light." But still the sun refused to rise. The cock was worried because his plea went futile. After planning and scheming for some time, the cock at last decided to play a trick and made another request to the sun and said, "Grandfather, you are aware that I have come a long way to beg you, yet you have refused to grant my request. Now I shall have to go back a long way in darkness. I'm afraid that my arch enemy, the wild cat, might attack me on the way and kill me. In case he does so, I shall grow loudly seeking for help. So please promise me to come and rescue me." Finally, the sun yielded and promised to come to his rescue. Having received the promise, the cock started on his return journey to earth. After going a short distance, he crowed loudly a few times. The sun, assuming that the cock was being attacked by the wildcat, rose up to rescue the cock. The whole earth rejoiced because the sun was up and darkness dispelled. From the day onwards, whenever the cock crows, the sun comes up.
1: Asnuki, My State, My Pride sindong ang asyugo, ano manani Poem of the Day sindong nung Don't Give Up Dasuba title nung Sinti chungla la kamtirasam asar longmi sayimdi nungilir la changa shilamaki ba asnuki tang ang asyidza.
2: 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Disappointment creeps your way and you end up in dismay. Responsibility suffocates you once or twice with expectations on the rise. You're giving it all, alas, you stumble and fall. You're tired of struggling, fed up of waiting for times to be good.

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You say, I'm done. Listen, please don't. Bad days are long gone. Brighter days are ahead. Straighten up your head. The wind is on your side. Lose not your sight. Take a pause if you want to, but don't you give up. You're a fighter, not a quitter. No matter what, you matter. By Achonglalong.

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0: Good afternoon. This is Akashvani and I am Valsa Williams with the midday news. The headlines. Prime Minister Narendra Modi holds delegation-level talks with Indonesian President Prabowo Subianto in Jakarta. MOUs exchanged in several areas including critical minerals, technology, agriculture and maritime security. Prime Minister Modi conferred Indonesia's highest honour, Bintang Adipurna, of the Republic of Indonesia in Jakarta. Gujarat High Court upholds death sentence for 38 accused and life term for 11 persons in 2008 Ahmedabad serial blast case. President Draupadi Murmu flags off trophies of Durand Cup Tournament 2026 in New Delhi today. And southwest monsoon to further advance into parts of Gujarat, Haryana, Punjab and Rajasthan during next 3 days. Prime Minister Narendra Modi held delegation-level talks with his Indonesian President Prabowo Subianto in Jakarta to review the full spectrum of bilateral ties and provide fresh momentum to the comprehensive strategic partnership between the two countries. The two leaders also witnessed the exchange of Memoranda of Understanding, MOUs, aimed at enhancing collaboration in areas of mutual interest. Speaking at a joint press conference with the Indonesian President in Jakarta, Mr. Modi said growing mutual trust has strengthened cooperation in defense, security and the maritime sector, with both countries agreeing to expand defense exchanges, disaster management cooperation and industrial collaboration. The two leaders also reaffirmed their commitment to strengthening the Indonesia comprehensive strategic partnership. During talks in Jakarta, the two leaders witnessed the signing of several MOUs covering defense, critical minerals, agriculture, steel, maritime cooperation, and emerging technologies. They agreed to set up a branch of IIM Bangalore in Jakarta. The two sides also agreed to strengthen collaboration in manufacturing, food security, and digital technology.
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1: 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He dedicated the award to the people of India and described it as a reflection of the enduring historical and civilizational ties between India and Indonesia.
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1: Mr. Modi said the partnership is advancing across a wide range of sectors, including development, security, technology, culture and education, expressing confidence in the future of bilateral ties. He said a new golden chapter in the India-Indonesia partnership begins today.
0: Hum development, security, technology, culture aur education har kshetra mein mahatvapurna kadam badha rahe hain. 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
1: The Prime Minister said an agreement signed today will make India's high quality and affordable medicines more easily available to the people of Indonesia. He added that India will contribute to the capacity building of Indonesian doctors and healthcare professionals. Mr. Modi said both sides have reached an important understanding to strengthen supply chain resilience in critical minerals and steel. He added that companies from the two countries are beginning new partnerships in stainless steel and rare earth magnets. The Prime Minister said India's Unified Payments Interface, UPI, will soon be integrated with Indonesia's payment system, promoting both ease of doing business and ease of travel.
0: People-to-people ties हमारे संबंधों की सबसे बड़ी शक्ति है। हमें बहुत खुशी है कि भारत की UPI इंडोनेशिया के पेमेंट सिस्टम के साथ इंटीग्रेट होने जा रही है। इससे ease of doing business और ease of travel दोनों को ही बल मिलेगा।
1: Earlier, Prime Minister Modi received a ceremonial welcome at the Istana Merdeka, the presidential palace. Defence Minister Rajnath Singh also congratulated Prime Minister Narendra Modi on being conferred with Indonesia's highest civilian honour, the Bintang Adipurna of the Republic of Indonesia. In a social media post, Mr. Singh said this exceptional honour is a resounding recognition of Prime Minister Modi's visionary leadership, transformative statesmanship and steadfast commitment to advancing India's national interests. External Affairs Minister Dr. S. Jaishankar said the conferment of Bintang Adipurna of the Republic of Indonesia Medal of Honor upon Prime Minister Modi is a matter of immense pride for all Indians. The Gujarat High Court today upheld a special court order sentencing 38 convicts to death and 11 others to life imprisonment in the 2008 Ahmedabad serial blasts. A division bench of Justices A.Y. Kokje and Sameer Dave rejected all appeals against the order of the lower court and upheld its verdict, confirming the sentences to members of the terror outfit Indian Mujahideen in the case. On July 26, 2008, a series of 21 bomb blasts ripped through Ahmedabad in a span of 70 minutes, killing 56 people and injuring 200 others. Some hospitals in the city were also targeted. A special court in 2022 sentenced 38 Indian Mujahideen members to death. The court had also sentenced 11 other convicts to life imprisonment. The government has debunked videos circulating on social media falsely claiming that the Chinese army has entered 60 kilometers into India. The fact-check unit of the Press Information Bureau said the claim is fake. It further clarified that the videos being circulated are unrelated and not from the India-China border. Amid the political storm intensifying in Pakistan-occupied Kashmir, PUK, the Jammu-Kashmir Joint Awami Action Committee has issued a 48-hour deadline to the government in Islamabad, threatening a grand and final response in

0: on July 9th if their conditions remain unfulfilled. In a formal declaration, the committee announced that its current sit-in protest will persist indefinitely until all of its demands are satisfied. The committee has called upon residents throughout POK and members of the Kashmiri diaspora to participate in the protest scheduled for July the 9th. Thousands of people took to the streets demanding an end to the alleged blockade, restoration of communication services, uninterrupted supplies of food and medicines, the release of detained leaders and implementation of a 38-point written agreement. This is Akashwani giving you the news. For quick news updates round the clock, follow us on our X handle at AIR News Alerts. And for details of stories and more, log on to our website www.newsonair.gov.in and download News on AIR app. Welcome back to the Midday News. President Draupadi Murmu unveiled and flagged off the trophies of Durand Cup Tournament 2026 in New Delhi today. Addressing the gathering, the president said this year new teams will compete to become the champions of the Durand Cup, the President's Cup and the Shimla Trophy. Expressing happiness over the participation of the Sri Lankan team in this year's tournament, President Murmu said the inclusion of new teams would make this historic competition even more popular. The president extended her best wishes to all the teams and players participating in the tournament.
1: हम वर्ष 2047 तक भारत को विकसित राष्ट्र बनाने के लक्ष्यों के साथ आगे बढ़ रहे हैं मुझे विश्वास है कि जिस प्रकार फुटबॉल में खिलाड़ी एक दूसरे का सहयोग करते हुए टीम को विजेता बनाते हैं उसी प्रकार हम सभी देशवासी एक दूसरे के साथ देते हुए विकसित भारत के लक्ष्यों को प्राप्त करने में सफल होंगे.
0: The Union Ministry of Tribal Affairs Ministry has unveiled a renewed vision for strengthening tribal research institutes as engines of knowledge, innovation and evidence-based policymaking for tribal development, inaugurating a national workshop in Bhubaneswar today. Union Tribal Affairs Minister Joel Oram called for integrating indigenous wisdom with cutting-edge technology to preserve tribal heritage and promote inclusive growth. Our correspondent reports.
2: The two-day national workshop on strengthening tribal research institutes began in Bhubaneswar this morning, bringing together policymakers, researchers, academicians and technology experts from across the country. Inaugurating the workshop, Union Tribal Affairs Minister Joel Oram said, tribal research institutes must evolve into centers of excellence that seamlessly blend indigenous knowledge with modern research and technological innovation. He underscored the need to preserve tribal languages, culture and traditional knowledge while leveraging digital technologies and artificial intelligence to strengthen research, documentation and policy formulation. A major highlight of the workshop was the launch of TriveX, a first-of-its-kind digital learning platform dedicated to tribal arts, culture, languages and traditional knowledge. Prakash Das, Akashwani News, Bhubaneswar.
0: Union Home Minister Amit Shah today launched the mission to plant 70 lakh saplings in Delhi under the Ek Ped Maa Ke Naam Abhiyan to increase green cover in the national capital. Speaking on the occasion, Mr. Shah said this campaign is a significant initiative aimed at transforming Delhi's environment. He said Prime Minister Narendra Modi had launched the Ek Ped Maa Ke Naam campaign to promote environmental conservation. The Home Minister highlighted that the government is continuously working to clean the Yamuna River. The Enforcement Directorate today conducted searches at five premises in and around Kolkata in the case of dishonest financial dealings and routing of suspected funds in the bank accounts of Trinamool Congress. The preliminary investigation by ED has revealed that huge funds of more than 150 crore rupees have been routed through aviation and travel companies for suspicious purposes. The sixth batch of pilgrims for the ongoing Sri Amarnath Ji Yatra was flagged off from the Bhagwati Nagar base camp in Jammu early this morning amid tight security arrangements. Our correspondent reports that a total of 8,815 pilgrims left for the Holy Cave Shrine in Kashmir. The Indian Meteorological Department, IMD, has said conditions are favourable for southwest monsoon to further advance into some more parts of North Arabian Sea, Gujarat and remaining parts of Haryana and Punjab and Rajasthan during the next 3 days. The Weather Department forecast heavy rainfall over parts of coastal Karnataka, Gujarat, Konkan, Goa and Madhya Maharashtra today. In Gujarat, heavy monsoon rains continue to lash several parts of the state, especially in Saurashtra and South Gujarat region, with Vapi and Valsad district recording a maximum of 8.5 inches rainfall in the last 24 hours, a report.
3: Heavy rains have affected normal life in the state, leading

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That's a sentiment no missing dipset back. Dang immunity that you did. Missing dipset back. 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Ibachi das no eight an hour. Das no ipa. I said to book all in ya congum wagas yema. 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I said, Tajishin, I don't want to eat tomato. I said, Sidonia, it will like a lower now. I did a mass alum level seven maga, Sir Yagi Dang Shido. I said, I would say, Adam, I was Sidong Jay, that is, I hear them now. I should suck the pie. Yakanadang Dong Diba. Oh, Sir Kat, I know. I should suck the pie. As I yarn on our year, way as I ever Yakanatum divangos at Kataya. Kuyan la la, Kangatuma, I said, Tandra of the English, I said, deep.

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Good evening. This is Akashvani Kohima. I am Jijmyo Mehta with the evening news. First, the headlines. Prime Minister Narendra Modi addresses Indonesian Parliament. Countries exchange several MOUs. Governor Nand Kishore Yadav reviews IDAN progress, stresses stronger efforts to boost investment and employment. Nagaland launches unified digital agriculture ecosystem to transform farming sector. And Nagaland men's blind football team qualify for national championship. And now the news in detail. Prime Minister Narendra Modi today called for a stronger India-Indonesia strategic partnership, saying it will contribute not only to the prosperity of the two nations but also to regional and global peace and stability. Addressing the Indonesian Parliament in Jakarta, Mr. Modi said the relationship between India and Indonesia is centuries old and shares similar democratic values, mutual trust and a common vision for the future. He said India believes in development, peace, stability and prosperity and stressed the need for collective

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0: Earlier, Prime Minister Modi held delegation-level talks with Indonesian President Prabowo Subianto in Jakarta. The two leaders also witnessed the signing of several MOUs covering defense, critical minerals, agriculture, steel, maritime cooperation, and emerging technologies. They agreed to set up a branch of IIM Bangalore in Jakarta. Meanwhile, Prime Minister Modi was conferred Indonesia's highest civilian honor, Bintang Adipurna of the Republic of Indonesia. Nagaland Governor Nandkishore Yadav today chaired a review meeting with the Investment and Development Authority of Nagaland, IDAN, at Lok Bhavan, Kohima. During the meeting, officials briefed on IDAN's activities, recent achievements, ongoing programs, key challenges, and the roadmap for strengthening investment and economic development in the state. Governor Yadav appreciated IDAN's efforts to promote investment, entrepreneurship, skill development, and innovation. He stressed the need to improve ease of doing business, create sustainable employment opportunities, and enhance coordination among stakeholders to accelerate Nagaland's socio-economic development. He also emphasized effective implementation of programs, greater outreach to entrepreneurs and youth, and continued efforts to attract investment while ensuring inclusive and sustainable growth. The meeting concluded with discussions on strategies to address existing challenges and further strengthen IDAN's role in driving the state's development. In a major boost to Nagaland's agriculture sector, the Department of Agriculture today launched the Unified Digital Agriculture Ecosystem, marking a significant step towards digital transformation in farming. The initiative was inaugurated by advisor Mhatung Yantan at the Directorate of Agriculture in Kohima. Described as a game changer for agriculture, the digital platform is expected to improve transparency, streamline services, and ensure that farmers, particularly in remote areas, have better access to information and government support. The new platform features AI-driven market intelligence to help farmers make informed decisions on crop cultivation and marketing, IoT-based smart field monitoring for real-time soil and weather data, and an AI-powered chatbot, Kheti Manu, which provides farming advisory and guidance in local dialects. Officials said the initiative positions Nagaland as a pioneer in the Northeast to implement the digital agriculture mission through an integrated platform that also includes GIS services and enterprise resource planning system and an e-hub linking all district agriculture offices. Chief Minister Nipyo Ryo has extended warm greetings to the Simi community on the occasion of Tuluni. In a social media message, the Chief Minister wished that the festival would strengthen the bonds of unity, bring prosperity, and bless the fields with abundance and a bountiful harvest. This is Akashvani Kohima giving you the news. For a quick news update, follow us on our X handles, AIR News Alerts and AIR underscore Kohima. You can also listen to this news bulletin on News on Air app and YouTube channel, AIR News Kohima. Welcome back. You are listening to the evening news. President Draupadi Murmu unveiled and flagged off the trophies of Durand Cup 2026 in New Delhi today. Addressing the gathering, the president said that this year new teams, including from Sri Lanka, will compete for the Durand Cup, the President's Cup and the Shimla Trophy. Highlighting the unifying power of football, she said the values of sportsmanship extend far beyond the playing field by promoting discipline, determination and team spirit.
2: वर्ष 2047 तक भारत को विकसित राष्ट्र बनाने के लक्ष्यों के साथ आगे बढ़ रहे हैं। मुझे विश्वास है कि जिस प्रकार फुटबॉल में खिलाड़ी एक दूसरे का सहयोग करते हुए टीम को विजेता बनाते हैं, उसी प्रकार हम सभी देशवासी एक दूसरे के साथ देते हुए विकसित भारत के लक्ष्यों को प्राप्त करने में सफल होंगे।
0: The president expressed hope that the tournament would provide a platform for nurturing and developing football talent in the country. The tournament will be played from July 25 to August 23. Governor of Manipur Ajay Kumar Bhalla today visited the scenic Zuku Valley and was accorded a traditional reception at Biswama village. The governor, accompanied by his official

The delegation was received by Kohima Deputy Commissioner B. Hanok Buchum, Superintendent of Police Krodi Retso, officials of the District Administration, representatives of the Southern Angami Public Organization SAPO, and members of the Viswema Village Council. Welcoming the Governor, SAPO President Tepul Hopovi highlighted the ecological significance of Dzuku Valley and described the Southern Angami community as its traditional custodians. Calling the valley is a treasured natural heritage, he urged greater collaboration between local communities and the government to protect its rich biodiversity and promote Dzuku as a model of climate-resilient conservation. The Nagaland men's blind football team clinched the runners-up title at the 7th Men's IBFF Northeast East Zonal Blind Football Championship 2026 held in Bhubaneswar from July 1 to 3. Nagaland displayed exceptional performance throughout the tournament, topping Group B to advance directly to the semi-finals, where they defeated Assam 1-0 in a penalty shootout after a goalless draw. In the final, Nagaland put up a spirited fight but lost 3-0 to Meghalaya. For his outstanding performances, Jingdang Pom was awarded Emerging Player of the Tournament. With the second place finish, Nagaland men's team has qualified for the National Blind Football Championship to be held later this year. In the FIFA World Cup, the final day of pre-quarterfinals features two decisive clashes tonight. Defending champions Argentina will take on Egypt at 9:30 p.m., while Switzerland will face Colombia at 1:30 a.m. The winners will join England, Norway, Morocco, France, Belgium and Spain in the last eight of the tournament. And in weather, India Meteorological Department has forecast fairly widespread rainfall across Nagaland until the 13th of this month. The department said thunderstorm with lightning and heavy rain is very likely at isolated places at Kohima and Kipiri tomorrow. And to wrap up the news, here are the headlines once again. Prime Minister Narendra Modi addresses Indonesian Parliament. Countries exchange several MOUs. Governor Nandkishore Yadav reviews IDAN progress, stresses stronger efforts to boost investment and employment. Nagaland launches Unified Digital Agriculture Ecosystem to transform farming sector. And Nagaland men's blind football team qualify for national championship. That is all we have in this evening news bulletin. We will be back with the morning English news at 7:30 tomorrow. Good night.

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Good evening and a very warm welcome, listeners, to our evening Western music listeners' choice program. Thank you for tuning in and making us a part of your evening. As the sun sets and the day comes to a close, it's the perfect time to relax, unwind, and enjoy a wonderful collection of Western music chosen specially by you, our listeners. I hope tonight's playlists bring you joy, comfort, and sweet memories. So sit back, relax, and let the music speak to your heart. First up, we have the number Let Her Go by Passenger, requested by Nengshi for a dedication to Tia.

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1: Lipuk dedicates the number Queen of My Heart by Westlife to Aaron. 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

Kamo has requested for the song Superhero by The Script for listening pleasure. 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

Sun and Dedicate's the number, perfect by Ed Sheeran featuring Beyoncé to Cynthia. Cynthia, I hope you are there with us tonight. 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

GPC dedicates the number Escape by Enrique to Ritu. 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

You Sang to Me by Mark Antony, you are listening to, requested by Liu Wang, dedicating it to someone very special. And listeners, as time is running out, I'm winding up our Western music program here for tonight. Thank you all once again for tuning in and for writing in to us. Until next time, take good care, stay safe, and keep listening. Have a pleasant night, everyone.

0: Cooperation in defense, maritime security, trade, digital technology, educational, artificial intelligence, and critical minerals. He also stressed on expanding cooperation in digital public infrastructure, including UPI, artificial intelligence, education, startups, and innovation to benefit people in both the countries. Chandipan Dasgupta, Jakarta, Indonesia.
1: The Prime Minister reached Jakarta last evening on the first leg of his three-nation visit to Indonesia, Australia and New Zealand. Earlier today, Prime Minister Modi held delegation-level talks with Indonesian President Prabowo Subianto in Jakarta to review the full spectrum of bilateral ties and provide fresh momentum to the comprehensive strategic partnership between the two countries. The two leaders also witnessed the exchange of memoranda of understanding aimed at enhancing collaboration in areas of mutual interest. Prime Minister Modi also addressed the Indian community at Jakarta this evening. He said India's economy is playing a major role in driving global growth. He said the government is working on the mantra of reform, perform and transform.
2: Aaj Bharat ki arthavyavastha दुनिया की ग्रोथ को ड्राइव करने में बड़ी भूमिका निभा रही है। जब दुनिया पर कोरोना का इतना बड़ा संकट आया तो भी भारत की अर्थव्यवस्था ठप नहीं पड़ी। जब वेस्ट एशिया का इतना बड़ा संकट चल रहा था तब भी भारत की इकोनॉमी थमी नहीं। भारत की ग्रोथ में जो स्पीड और स्केल है उसको एक लाइन में बताना हो तो मैं कहूंगा 1.4 billion aspirations in motion.
1: The Prime Minister said India's journey towards self-reliance is becoming a multiplying force, not only for Indonesia, but for the entire ASEAN region. He stressed that India and Indonesia share a common vision of development and cannot afford to wait or slow down. Indonesian President Prabowo Subianto, in his address, said he has an Indian DNA. He said the achievements of India, both at the union level and across its states, are truly remarkable, and he closely follows this remarkable journey.
3: I want to admit that I am a great admirer of Narendra Modi ji, and I studied the policies of your Prime Minister, and Prime Minister Modi graciously allowed me to copy his policies. So the important thing is Indonesians must learn from the experience of India. Our civilization, our culture, many hundreds of years, strongly influenced by Indian civilization. Our language, what, 50% from Sanskrit?
1: Prime Minister Narendra Modi was today conferred Indonesia's highest civilian honor, the Bintang Adipurna of the Republic of Indonesia, by President Prabowo Subianto during a ceremonial event. Union Education Minister Dharmendra Pradhan has said that a new chapter has been added to India's education sector with the approval for the Indian Institute of Management IIM Bangalore to establish an overseas campus in Indonesia. The proposal was approved by Prime Minister Narendra Modi during his visit to Indonesia. He added that the establishment of an overseas campus of such a prestigious institution marks a significant step towards globalizing India's knowledge traditions and education system.
4: As IIM Bangalore ki campus.
5: Today, the Prime Minister approved the establishment of an IIM Bangalore campus in Indonesia. The expansion of such prestigious institutions abroad is a significant step towards internationalizing India's rich knowledge, tradition and education system.
1: Union Road Transport and Highways Minister Nitin Gadkari today said that ethanol blending program is a scientifically proven initiative that has delivered significant economic and environmental benefits. Addressing the Viksit Bharat Conclave in New Delhi, Mr. Gadkari defended the center's ethanol blending program, asking the critics to show even one vehicle with issues due to the mixed fuel. He asserted that no such incident has taken place. The minister stressed the need to promote alternative biofuels to achieve energy security and reduce dependence on fossil fuel imports. Petroleum and Natural Gas Minister Hardeep Singh Puri has said that India successfully ensured an uninterrupted supply of LPG by taking timely steps to strengthen domestic production and secure energy supplies. Addressing the Viksit Bharat conclave, Mr. Puri said that while effective diplomacy helped evacuate stranded ships during the global energy crisis, India's domestic LPG production

0: capacity was increased from 35,000 metric tons per day to 54,000 metric tons per day in a short period, ensuring uninterrupted cooking gas supply for over 33 crore LPG consumers. This is Akashwani giving you the news. For quick news updates round the clock, follow us on our X handle at AIR News Alerts. And for details of these stories and more, log on to our website www.newsonair.gov.in and download the News on AIR app. Union Home Minister Amit Shah today launched the mission to plant 70 lakh saplings in Delhi under the Ek Ped Makinam Abhiyan to increase the green cover in the national capital. Speaking on the occasion, Mr. Shah said that this campaign is a significant initiative aimed at transforming Delhi's environment. Mr. Shah said that the central government and the Delhi government have resolved to fully develop 6,300 hectares of green ridge area into forest land over the next 4 years and ensure its protection.
1: Today, with the support of the Government of India, the Delhi government has prepared the working plan document and the management plan for the Asola Bhatti Wildlife Sanctuary while also developing the Delhi Bird Atlas. These initiatives form part of a comprehensive effort to restore the entire ecosystem. More than 70 ponds will be developed within the ridge along with small restaurants and visitor amenities. In addition, all archaeological structures in the area will be conserved and protected.
0: Delhi Chief Minister Rekha Gupta said over 12 lakh saplings will be distributed free of cost and appealed the citizens to actively participate in the campaign. In Kerala, three people were killed in a landslide at the tunnel construction site near Kallari in Meppadi, Wayanad, following heavy rainfall today. Nine workers who were trapped underground were rescued and shifted to the Government Medical College Hospital in Meppadi. Six others remain missing and are feared trapped beneath the debris. Rescue operations are continuing with teams from the Fire and Rescue Services and Disaster Response Agencies. The Kerala State Disaster Management Authority said the collapse occurred when debris accumulated during excavation for the tunnel construction site slid down due to heavy rain. Wayanad has been experiencing heavy rainfall since yesterday. A red alert has been issued for Wayanad and Kozhikode districts. Heavy monsoon rains continue to batter Maharashtra today, triggering flooding, landslides and traffic disruptions in Palghar, Raigad and Ghat areas of Nashik, Pune, Ahilyanagar and Kolhapur districts. Meanwhile, Mumbai and the adjoining areas witnessed a relative easing of rainfall. The IMD has forecast heavy rainfall conditions in several areas of North and South India for the next 3 to 4 days. Here is more from our correspondent.
2: IMD has issued a red alert for heavy to very heavy rainfall with isolated extremely heavy rainfall over sub-Himalayan West Bengal and Sikkim till 13th of this month. The weather agency has forecast heavy to very heavy rainfall over Arunachal Pradesh, Assam, Meghalaya, coastal Karnataka, Gujarat, Konkan, Goa, Madhya Maharashtra, Madhya Pradesh and South Interior Karnataka till 13th of this month. Thunderstorm conditions have been forecast over Gujarat, Karnataka, Tamil Nadu, Puducherry, Karaikal and Telangana till next Monday. Thunderstorm accompanied with lightning and gusty winds are likely to prevail over Andhra Pradesh, Jharkhand, Lakshadweep, Andaman and Nicobar Islands, Odisha and northeastern region during the next 3 to 4 days. Ishani Yadav, Akashvani News, Delhi.
0: Two explosions rocked Syria's capital Damascus this afternoon, injuring 18 people, including four police officers. The explosions occurred just before the meeting between French President Emmanuel Macron and his Syrian counterpart Ahmed al-Sharaa at the presidential palace. President Macron, who arrived in the Syrian capital yesterday, is the first top European leader to visit the war-torn country since the fall of the regime headed by Bashar al-Assad. Benchmark domestic equity indices gave up their initial gains and ended on a negative note today. We have a report.
3: Sensex dropped 104 points to close at 78,181. Nifty dipped 32 points to settle at 24,399. Both the stock market indices dropped 0.13%. In the broader market on the National Stock Exchange, the mid-cap 100 index fell 0.3%, while the small-cap 100 index lost more than 0.5%. In the foreign exchange market today, the rupee appreciated by 44 paise to close at 94 rupees and 96 paise against the US dollar. With Ayushi's report, Arjun

0: Chowdhury for Akashvani News.
1: On to sports. In men's cricket, India will take on hosts England in the third T20 international of the five-match series at Trent Bridge in Nottingham tonight. The match is scheduled to begin at 10 p.m. Indian time. England defeated India by 4 wickets in the second T20 match on Saturday in Manchester. The first match was washed out due to rain. In the Wimbledon tennis, world number one and defending champion Jannik Sinner has stormed into men's singles semi-final, beating Jan Lennard Struff of Germany in London this evening. In women's singles, Coco Gauff advanced to the semi-finals, defeating fellow American Jessica Pegula in a thrilling quarter-final match. And in FIFA World Cup, defending champions Argentina will take on Egypt in the round of 16 match in Atlanta tonight. The match will start at 9:30 p.m. Indian time. Later in another round of 16 clash, Switzerland will face Colombia in Vancouver at 1:30 a.m. And now, before we end the bulletin, the headlines once again. Prime Minister Narendra Modi addresses Indonesian Parliament, says India stands for freedom of navigation in the Indo-Pacific and follows the path of development, not expansionism. Road Transport and Highways Minister Nitin Gadkari asserts ethanol blending program is scientifically proven and delivered significant economic and environmental benefits. Home Minister Amit Shah launches mission to plant 70 lakh saplings in Delhi, over 6,000 hectares of green ridge area to be developed into forest land. 3 persons killed and 6 go missing after a landslide hits Wayanad Tunnel construction site in Kerala. IMD forecasts heavy rain in several parts of North and South India. And in men's cricket, India take on hosts England in the third T20 international of the five-match series in Nottingham tonight. That is all in the news at night. Good night.
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3: This is Akashvani. In the program Spotlight, now we bring a discussion on India and Indonesia bilateral cooperation. The participants are Skant Ranjan Tayal, former ambassador, and Subhashri Mahapatra, Akashvani correspondent.
4: Prime Minister Narendra Modi is on a three-nation tour to Indonesia, Australia, and New Zealand. In the first leg of his visit, Prime Minister landed in Indonesia yesterday and received a grand welcome in Jakarta. Prime Minister held wide-ranging talks with Indonesian President Prabowo Subianto today. A number of decisions were taken by both the leaders to enhance cooperation in various sectors. So before we move forward, let's first listen to the Prime Minister's word.
5: मैं President Prabowo ji, Indonesia ki sarkar aur yahan ki janta ka हृदय से आभार व्यक्त करता हूँ। बीते वर्षों में भारत और इंडोनेशिया के संबंधों में एक नई ऊर्जा, एक नया विश्वास और एक नई गहराई आई है। 2018 में बनी हमारी कॉम्प्रिहेंसिव स्ट्रेटेजिक पार्टनरशिप आज एक नई उड़ान ले रही है।
4: To talk more on this, we are now joined by Ambassador Skant Ranjan Tayal. Ambassador Tayal, welcome to Akashvani News.
6: Dhanyavad.
4: First of all, I would like to ask you, Ambassador Tayal, towards the Indian Ocean region. This visit is important in context of the eastern maritime zones of the Indian Ocean and our Arctic engagement. How significant is the Indonesia-India partnership?
6: Yes, you are right. The push from India Prime Minister is to enhance security and development in the entire Indo-Pacific region, and as the countries of East Asia are victims policies of other countries which have resulted temporarily in the closure of Strait of Hormuz and many other ill effects. The attempt is to have a greater dialogue and conversation,
4: yes,
6: with the important members of Indo-Pacific. We saw in April, Korean president was in India. Just the last week, Japanese prime minister was in India.
4: Yes.
6: And now our prime minister has gone to Indonesia. From there, he'll go to Australia and New Zealand.
4: Yes.
6: So it is part of a very well thought out push and plan to integrate the policies of democracies of, yes, Indo-Pacific for,
4: yes,
6: common advent.
4: Yes. Your answer brings me to my next question, Ambassador.

0: Jatayal. The list of outcomes features cooperation on BrahMos missile system and air-to-air missile cooperation agreement. Could you further elaborate on this for the understanding of our listeners?
1: If we look at the more than 12 agreements and MOUs which were signed, they cover most important sectors of security, development, technology, culture, and education. And most important and tangible outcomes have been in the field of defense. There would be an agreement for India to sell BrahMos missiles to Indonesia. Also, there is an agreement with Bharat Dynamics of India for Astra air-to-air missiles.
0: Yes.
1: There is an agreement for the joint exercises by the coast guards of the two countries, and also for joint production of defense equipment in the future. So safety and security of maritime route is also a very important common objective of the two leaders.
0: Yes, for India, for Indonesia, yes. Another important decision which deserves a discussion in the agreement to strengthen supply chain resilience in the areas of critical minerals and steel. A new phase of partnership in stainless steel and rare earth magnets. I would specifically like to talk to you about the critical minerals and the rare earth magnets, Ambassador Tayal.
1: Indonesia is very rich in critical minerals. They have almost 21% supply of nickel globally. And India and the world has seen that there is a dependence on China for both critical minerals as well as for industrial magnets. And there is an agreement now between India and Indonesia to jointly work together to address this issue so that shortage of critical minerals is reduced. And in this effort, I would see perhaps also we'll see participation of Australia and New Zealand also, so that it will be a collective effort of Indo-Pacific countries to meet or to break the monopoly over critical minerals which China has.
0: Yes. India's Unified Payment Interface, UPI, is gaining a lot of thrust and appreciation all over the world. Today, it was announced that UPI will soon be integrated with Indonesia's payment system. How has this boosted India's image as a change maker and leader in the digital technologies all over the world when UPI is crossing borders?
1: India is being admired and appreciated globally for its great achievements in digital technology and taking it to the masses, to the last person in the queue, whether it is Aadhaar card and now the UPI. Everyone in India has that QR code, and Indonesia, they have their own payment system that will now be integrated with UPI so that Indian tourists can pay in rupees when they go to Indonesia through UPI, and Indonesian visitors, tourists, business, they can come to India and pay through UPI.
0: Agreements to strengthen technology cooperation in areas such as artificial intelligence, telecommunication, and to further deepen collaboration between the startup ecosystems of both the countries. How can India and Indonesia partner in the field of AI?
1: Both India and Indonesia are young countries. We have very large population of youth. India is 150 crore. Indonesia is 28 crore population. And for future development of both countries, it is important to master these new technologies which are on the horizon related to artificial intelligence and data centers and all that new areas. And it is very important that India and Indonesia will work together in these areas where India has certain skills, certain advantages, certain experience, and a very large research and development establishment. And this cooperation will be very beneficial to both the countries. As our Prime Minister said, the 21st century is a technology-driven century.
0: Yes.
1: So both countries will be well prepared to meet the challenges of this technology-driven century.

0: Prime Minister Narendra Modi has been conferred with highest award of Indonesia, and the Prime Minister also addressed the Indonesian Parliament today. So before we move forward, let's first listen to the Prime Minister's word while he was speaking at the Parliament.
1: पिछले दो दशकों में इंडोनेशिया की अर्थव्यवस्था तेजी से आगे बढ़ी है और करोड़ों लोग गरीबी से बाहर आए हैं। भारत का लोकतांत्रिक अनुभव भी यही कहता है। आज भारत दुनिया की सबसे तेजी से बढ़ती अर्थव्यवस्था है 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
0: Let's listen to the Prime Minister's part while receive highest award.
2: सबसे पहले मैं इस गर्मजोशी भरे स्वागत के लिए अपने मित्र प्रेसिडेंट प्रभवो को उनका हृदय से आभार व्यक्त करता हूं और आज उनके आत्मीयता भरे निमंत्रण पर इंडोनेशिया की यात्रा करते हुए मुझे बहुत खुशी हो रही है। आज सुबह मुझे आदर के साथ इंडोनेशिया का सर्वोच्च सम्मान दिया गया है। ये सम्मान कोटि कोटि भारतवासियों का है, इंडोनेशिया के लोगों की भावनाओं का है।
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3: 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And Prime Minister Narendra Modi in his remarks conveyed this gratitude to the people, government and President of Indonesia on behalf of himself and on behalf of the people of India.
0: India and Indonesia will also cooperate in the healthcare sector, and India will establish an overseas campus of Indian Institute of Management, IIM, Bangalore in Indonesia. Health and education are the two important areas for human development. How do you see the cooperation in these sectors?
3: As our Prime Minister said in the joint press conference, that we have to together defeat poverty, and part of the poverty is healthcare and education. So the Indian government and our agencies and private sector will work together with Indonesia in the field of pharmaceuticals to provide quality health service and also to give best practices for hospital management. Then in field of education, it was agreed that Indian Institute of Management Bangalore will establish an off-site campus in Singhasari Special Economic Zone in East Java, which would make the Indian educational experience and skill available to all the countries of ASEAN.
0: Lastly, Ambassador Thail, India and Indonesia have strong civilizational ties. If you could talk about the steps that have been taken during the visit of Prime Minister to further enhance these ties.
3: Indonesia is a part of India's civilizational heritage, and both Buddhism and Hinduism have flourished in Indonesia. Even now in Bali and many other places, Hinduism and all temples are intact. And tomorrow, our Prime Minister and President of Indonesia will travel to Borobudur, and there will be an agreement to renovate Prambaran Temple, which is a more than 1,000-year-old Hindu temple devoted to Lord Shiva. So that is one part. Second is that in 1927, Gurudev Rabindranath Tagore had visited Indonesia, and to celebrate its centenary in 2027, a joint program will be administered and implemented both in India and Indonesia, which will honor Gurudev Rabindranath Tagore and the first education

0: Minister of Indonesia.
1: Okay. Ambassador Dayal, you gave an in-depth analysis on the Prime Minister's visit. Thank you for sharing your views with us. Thank you.
0: Thank you.
2: 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The participants were Skand Ranjan Dayal, former ambassador, and Subhashri Mahapatra, Akashvani correspondent. 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

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Good evening and a very warm welcome, listeners, to our evening Hindi music program. Thank you for tuning in and making us a part of your evening. As the day comes to a close, it's the perfect time to relax, unwind, and enjoy a wonderful collection of Hindi music. I hope tonight's playlist brings you joy, comfort, and sweet memories. First, let's listen to the number Shayat

You have just listened to the number Dutse Naras Nehi Zindagi. Moving on, we have Hawaii from the film Jab Hari Met Sejal, followed by the number Ajib Dastan Hai from the film Dil Apna Aur Preet Parai. Enjoy listening.

Coming up next, we have Dil Diya Galan from The Flame, Tiger Zinda Hai, followed by Hamari Adhuri Kahani from The Flame, Hamari Adhuri Kahani.

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1: I'll call you back. You have just listened to the number Hamari Adhuri Kahani from the film Hamari Adhuri Kahani. And listeners, as time is running out, I'm winding up our Hindi music program here for tonight. Thank you all once again for tuning in and for your warm company. Until next time, take good care.